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92.3 WTTS, Beck and Sierra Ferrell give Ride Lonesome a little dust, a little weirdness, plenty of personality. Tom Petty has something considerably more direct. 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

0: 92.3 WTTS, Imagine Dragons with Believer. Tomorrow morning, you can wake up with Matt Pelzer. He starts at 6, set your alarm, and as you're getting ready for work, he'd like to know your memorable Indiana State Fair concerts. Now, if you want to answer him now, you can text him at 1-800-923-9887. And then also, he'll play you the whole wide variety of world-class rock. 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He will have opportunity for you to win it then. And then at 9:40, you can win your way into the Tedeschi Trucks Band and Alabama Shakes show at the Ruoff Music Center on August 22nd. That all happens with Matt Pelzer. Tomorrow morning, he starts at 6. Dermot Kennedy, Funeral. It's 92.3 WTTS.
1: Well, you were staring down disaster. 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

92.3 WTTS, Steve Miller Band with The Joker. Up at 9 o'clock, it's your 9 o'clock nightcap, and your nightcap tonight. Sometimes a songwriter needs to point out that maybe we've made being a human considerably more complicated than necessary. You will hear that in two songs. But before that happens, this band on September 3rd will be at the Everwise Amphitheater at White River State Park. It's OAR with Shattered on 92.3 WTTS.

0: 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Long day? 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
1: 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Good evening. Lenny here. It's time for your 9 o'clock nightcap. Maybe we've made being a human considerably more complicated than necessary. Jesse Wells has a suggestion. Leave the house, see some people, maybe experience the world without looking through a screen. It's a bold strategy in 2026, and we hope it works out for him. Your nightcap tonight, Jesse Wells. Why don't you come out tonight on 92.3 WTTS.

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0: 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This Saturday, hear complete album sides, one after another. No shuffle, no skip. It's Album Side Saturday on 92.3 WTTS. 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
1: 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It's Pete. 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

92.3 WTTS. That's Need to Breathe with Say It Now. And that's not about leaving the important stuff unsaid. Soon, Bear Reinhardt will be saying a few things about 10 feet away from some of you in Studio 92. 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Clouds gone, obstacles visible, outlook considerably improved. Jimmy Cliff, I can see clearly now on 92.3 WTTS.

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Elton John's vocal on Rocket Man stays remarkably restrained through the entire song while everything else around him slowly gets bigger. 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

0: WTTS Rock on the River presents Mount Joy, Tuesday, September 15th at Everwise Amphitheater at White River State Park. But if it's the drugs, the women, the white, the weak. Tickets are on sale now. 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

0: 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Some songs were never meant to stand alone. 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This Saturday, we're playing complete album sides, one after another. 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It's Album Side Saturday on 92.3 WTTS. 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
1: Grit. It's kind of a buzzword right now, right? 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
0: WTTS Rock on the River presents Mount Joy, Tuesday, September 15th at Everwise Amphitheater at White River State Park. 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
14: 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As you're traveling elsewhere around the area, yeah, it's heavy in most places, like 70 eastbound from west all the way to the southwest, 65 northbound tight. From Southport to the 465 interchange, and again from Keystone into the South Split, everybody after that is slow as you're going on 6570 to Washington. You're also seeing a crash on the northwest side, Michigan and Kessler Boulevard West. 465, slow around basically the south and east sides, a little bit on the north side as well, as you're heading westbound from Meridian all the way over to Michigan. I'm Jeremy Scott with TTS Traffic, powered by DryerReinboldBMW.com. DryerReinboldBMW, located at 96 in Keystone, and on US 31, 2 miles south of the Greenwood Park Mall.
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25: Hey, good Thursday morning. Front and center, southbound 65, who has two left lanes blocked with an accident after Southport, slowing you Edgewood to the scene. We also have along 65 until the top of the hour, various lanes close on either side between State Road 114 and State Road 14. Left lane shuttered until the top of the hour alike from the east side, northbound 465, 56th Street to 69. With everything else, light environment problem free. 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

0: There's a song from then. 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Then and Now Variety plays on 92.3 WTTS.
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0: 92.3 WTTS from the last album, Hyperspace. Saw Lightning from Beck, and Hyperspace came out in 2019. The next album drops next month, so a seven-year gap in between records, and this next one will be his 15th album. You'd think with that many albums he wouldn't take that much time off, but I feel like Beck has earned that at this point in his career. Cannot wait to hear what's next from him. My name's Matt Pelzer. Happy Thursday. Thursday means WTTS Feel Good News is on the way. Today we're going to have a chat with the CEO of Helping Veterans and Families of Indiana, HVAF, Emmy Hildebrand. She'll share an update on the reconstruction of the Manchester apartments, which were brought nearly to the ground by a bad fire in 2024. So we'll catch up with her here in just a few minutes. And this Saturday is Album Side Saturday. Before playlists, there were album sides. Four, five, six songs heard exactly the way the artist intended. And this Saturday, you're going to hear complete album sides one after another all day long. No shuffle, no skip. It's Album Side Saturday on 92.3 WTTS, spun to you by Althoff Homes Central Indiana for all the ways you live. 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
15: 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We still have a long stop on 65, the blocking of two left lanes due to an accident after Southport, and whose 15-minute delay extends to Edgewood. The rest of our travels like 465 and 69 look great, followed by 70. 7437, and the Sam Jones Expressway. 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

92.3 WTTS, UB40, red, red wine. I don't know. It seems a little early for that. How about some coffee instead? Matt Pelser, how about Emmy Hildebrand, the CEO of HVAF, joining me to talk about Manchester Apartments and the reconstruction coming up in just two songs. Big news. Heartstop from the Revivalists is where we go next. The new album, Get It Honest, out now. 92.3 WTTS.

0: 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Hootie, hold my hand. This is going to get good. Let's get right to it.
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0: Well, we recently got some really good news from our friends at Helping Veterans and Families, HVAF of Indiana. And here to share some of that good news is CEO Emmy Hildebrand. Good morning, Emmy.
2: Hi, Matt.
0: So, what are we talking about?
2: We are talking about the end of an era. We have completed reconstruction on our Manchester apartments after about 22 months since the fire.
0: Such great news.
2: It
0: okay,
2: is great news.
0: Let's recap what happened. So this was a couple of years ago. You woke up in the middle of the night to some bad news.
2: Yeah, in October 2024, late on a Saturday night, our largest facility caught fire and was nearly destroyed in a catastrophic fire. So since that day in late October 2024, we've been working on reconstruction. We opened half the building last summer, but just recently finished construction on the entire facility. And it's now open and ready for veterans to move in.
0: And, you know, this happened 2 years ago, but to be at the finish line before the two-year mark, that's pretty fast, wouldn't you say?
2: I think so. We've had a great partner in our construction company, Commercial Restoration Company, and our architect firm. It's a local firm, Guide on Design. And together, they've just helped us keep our feet on the gas, moving forward every day with real progress.
0: How did we get here? I mean, like, where did the money come from?
2: So part of it was insurance, but as you know, the job of insurance is to restore what you had. But the real silver lining here has been our community support. Even during the fire, I was getting messages and phone calls like, what do you need? How can we help? And that effort just snowballed. And because of our community support and financial donations, we were able to add more units of housing. So we reopened with about 14 more units of housing for veterans. We've relocated our pantry, so we have double the shelf space now, along with on-site storage. And we have been able to add some ADA compliant units where we didn't have any before.
0: Oh my, and you're starting to fill these units already.
2: We are. There is a waiting list for veterans needing transitional housing. So our team for the last couple of weeks has been calling through that list, making sure that veterans would be ready to move in as soon as we could host them.
0: You mentioned the expansion of the pantry. Can you just go into a little more detail on that?
2: Sure. So we had been running our pantry out of our headquarters. We've relocated it to the Manchester apartments. It's in the first floor. And while the space is comparable in size, it has a better layout. So we've added about double the shelves, and we have an on-site storage space, which we've not had before. So really putting the challenge out to the community to visit our website, hvaf.org, and help us stock those shelves to make sure they're fully stocked for this opening.
0: Such great news. Emmy Hildebrand, CEO of HVAF, helping veterans and families on the reopening of Manchester apartments. And, you know, we would never have wished that this would happen, but for it to come back bigger and stronger and better for the community than ever, great news. I mean, you want to talk about good news, this is good news.
2: It's remarkable. And like I said, it really is because of the community support. Just a couple of days after the fire, we were walking through the damaged building, and our construction team and our insurance adjuster were like, hey, now's your time to think big. Mm. And it really is those community donations that helped us think really big and open a building that will meet the needs of veterans for the foreseeable future.
0: And if you listening had anything to do with that, thank you. And we'll continue to follow HVAF and help you out where we can. Emmy, thank you so much for coming by and sharing this great news this morning.
2: Thanks, Matt. I'm happy to be here.
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14: 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You're in good hands with Allstate. Southbound 65's earlier accident is now on the left shoulder after Southport. Building northbound nearing 70, including southbound 65 approaching County Road 550. Northbound collector bunches up alike. South Split to Washington, with everything else, like 465 and 69, remaining quiet. 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DryRainbowBMW, located at 9016 Keystone and on US 31, 2 miles south of the Greenwood Park Mall.
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1: Dreams is our first sampling of what's to come on the next one, which they say will be out by the end of the year. Well, good morning. My name's Matt Pelser. We were going to talk about the fair today, but given the weather we've endured and are continuing to endure, I feel like we need to talk about that. Like, if you're in one of the places hardest hit by all the rain, particularly if you're in East Central Indiana, what are conditions like at your house, your friend's house, your parents' house, whatever it might be? If I just feel like those of us a little further west who maybe haven't been paying attention to the news, we need a bit of an illustration of just how bad it is in some places. So let me know. 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It's 92.3 WTTS.
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13: 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From the south side, westbound 465 has reported an accident before Kentucky. From the east side, northbound 465 has one in the right lane at Pendleton Pike, with the rest of our travels, like 65, the Collector, and 69, just in the building stages. I'm Jade Schimmick with TTS Traffic, powered by DryRainbowBMW.com. 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
12: 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It's that easy.

92.3 WTTS, Mumford & Sons, with one of many special guests on the new album, Prize Fighter. That's Chris Stapleton on the song Here. I feel like these days, if you're a superstar band like them and you want to do a collaboration album, it ain't hard to find friends willing to hop on a song or two. And that one turned out great. Good morning. It's Matt Pelzer. I'm putting off what I was going to talk about today, more fair stuff, in favor of some real talk about the weather this week, flooding, especially east of Indy. Text 800-923-9887 if you got anything to share on that. The first four words of Shannon's text is pretty illustrative of the situation. I'll get there in two songs. She's a few years older, Stevie, edge of 17, 92.3 WTTS.

0: 92.3 WTTS, the first big one. The one that made everybody say, who are the Goo Goo Dolls? Name on this cloudy Thursday morning. It was really foggy on my way in, too. You cut it with a knife. I think a lot of that's lifted. I don't know, though. I was fairly unaware of the situation out east yesterday morning. I started getting texts like this one from Shannon, who said it wouldn't stop raining. She's out in Rush County. We are under extended flood warnings. Roads are collapsing in Newcastle. Schools are closing all over the place because buses and cars can't travel over the running water. It's pretty bad. That was yesterday. And then we got even more. And a lot of us got that scary weather alert on our phones yesterday afternoon. Imminent threat. Flash flooding. So my question is, how are you holding up? If you were one of the people who got hit hard by rain, what's it look like for you? It's amazing how different weather can look with just a few miles separation. Is it better now? Is it just as bad? Is it worse? Where are you and what's it look like? Text 800-923-9887. We're with you. It's 92.3 WTTS.
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7: Towards the end of my high school years, I started getting into drugs. I was shooting up heroin, completely lost. And one day, I'm kind of just reflecting on my life, and I realized like I was separated from God. 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
10: 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From the south side, westbound 465 has reported an accident before Kentucky. From the east side, northbound 465 has one in the right lane at Pendleton Pike, with the rest of our travels, like 65, the Collector, and 69, just in the building stages. 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

92.3 WTTS Pearl Jam. King Jeremy the Wicked ruled his world and rained water down on his people. How are things where you are? We're taking a break from the fair talk today to just kind of decompress from the wet week. Shoot me a text or call me if you want. What are things like where you are? 800-923-9887. 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

0: 92.3 WTTS Chili Peppers. Under the bridge downtown, the water is up. Matt Pelzer, how's it going? You got water in the basement? Is the creek overflowing? Lots and lots of rain the last couple days. Just a mess. We got this little ditch next to my house. The sump pump discharges into it. Got some gravel in there. Diffuse some of the runoff. There's almost never any flowing water in there. We're just southeast of downtown. I took a glance into that ditch yesterday, and it was a stream. It was just pouring down the drain. I've never seen it like that. I mean, we're fine, though. I've seen some video out in Henry County that's just awful. What's it been like for you? You okay? Is it better than yesterday morning? Is it worse now? Call or text 800-923-9887. I have some tickets in less than an hour. Outlaw Music Festival tickets. Willie's coming to town next Sunday, the 23rd. 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

0: 92.3 WTTS from self-titled, Mount Joy, and Silver Lining. Often a show closer for them. And it could very well be the last song of the night for our Rock on the River show, September 15th. At Everwise Amphitheater at White River State Park. They're at Red Rocks tonight and tomorrow night, so they're getting their practice in for our show, where we'll raise a bunch of money for Indiana Wish at our show. Last year's Rock on the River raised more money for Indiana Wish than any show that came before, and I think that there's a decent chance we could do it again this year. Big thanks to Arnie's Restaurant, of course. Get it on the calendar, September 15th. We'll see you there. Matt Pelzer. Weather, the topic at the text line and on our minds this morning as we get our bearings from several days of big rain events. Hoosiers east of us bore the brunt of a major storm system, and the aftermath is kind of unbelievable in some places. How you holding up? Text 800-923-9887. Feel Good News is on the way, helping veterans and families of Indiana finally finish with the fire reconstruction. CEO Emmy Hildebrand's going to talk about it around 10 after on 92.3 WTTS.
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18: 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Scattered slowdowns notwithstanding, we have a pair of 5-minute tie-ups from the east side, northbound 465, Brookville Road to Pendleton Pike, northbound 65 as well, Keystone to 70. Worth noting downtown, there's a report of an accident, 10th west to 6570 at Riley Hospital Drive. 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DryRyboBMW, located at 96th and Keystone and on US 31, 2 miles south of the Greenwood Park Mall.
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92.3 WTTS. The Great Divide album drips with heavy subject matter from Noah Kahan. A superb effort indeed. Matt Pilser. The same can be said of our friends at Helping Veterans and Families. Their Manchester apartments destroyed by fire almost 2 years ago. And CEO Emmy Hildebrand is going to share some much needed good news in just two songs. What you want to do? You want to fly? Sugar Ray, 92.3 WTTS.

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0: 92.3 WTTS, Can't Let Go from Robert Plant and Alison Krauss. Just before we give away some tickets to someone she has toured extensively with, Willie Nelson and family, and their Outlaw Music Festival. You like Alison Krauss, you'll love Sierra Hull, who's on that tour. And those tickets for August 23rd are up next, just after 8:20. But man, you got to hear this.
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0: Well, we recently got some really good news from our friends at Helping Veterans and Families, HVAF of Indiana. And here to share some of that good news is CEO Emmy Hildebrand. Good morning, Emmy.
2: Hi, Matt.
0: So, what are we talking about?
2: We are talking about the end of an era. We have completed reconstruction on our Manchester apartments after about 22 months since the fire.
0: Such great news.
2: It
0: okay,
2: is great news.
0: Let's recap what happened. So this was a couple of years ago. You woke up in the middle of the night to some bad news.
2: Yeah, in October 2024, late on a Saturday night, our largest facility caught fire and was nearly destroyed in a catastrophic fire. So since that day in late October 2024, we've been working on reconstruction. We opened half the building last summer, but just recently finished construction on the entire facility. And it's now open and ready for veterans to move in.
0: And, you know, this happened 2 years ago, but to be at the finish line before the two-year mark, that's pretty fast, wouldn't you say?
2: I think so. We've had a great partner in our construction company, Commercial Restoration Company, and our architect firm. It's a local firm, Guidon Design. And together, they've just helped us keep our feet on the gas, moving forward every day with real progress.
0: How did we get here? I mean, like, where did the money come from?
2: So part of it was insurance, but as you know, the job of insurance is to restore what you had. But the real silver lining here has been our community support. Even during the fire, I was getting messages and phone calls like, what do you need? How can we help? And that effort just snowballed. And because of our community support and financial donations, we were able to add more units of housing. So we reopened with about 14 more units of housing for veterans. We've relocated our pantry, so we have double the shelf space now, along with on-site storage. And we have been able to add some ADA compliant units where we didn't have any before.
0: Oh my, and you're starting to fill these units already.
2: We are. There is a waiting list for veterans needing transitional housing. So our team for the last couple of weeks has been calling through that list, making sure that veterans would be ready to move in as soon as we could host them.
0: You mentioned the expansion of the pantry. Can you just go into a little more detail on that?
2: Sure. So we had been running our pantry out of our headquarters. We've relocated it to the Manchester apartments. It's in the first floor. And while the space is comparable in size, it has a better layout. So we've added about double the shelves, and we have an on-site storage space, which we've not had before. So really putting the challenge out to the community to visit our website, hvaf.org, and help us stock those shelves to make sure they're fully stocked for this opening.
0: Such great news. Emmy Hildebrand, CEO of HVAF, Helping Veterans and Families on the reopening of Manchester Apartments. And, you know, we would never have wished that this would happen, but for it to come back bigger and stronger and better for the community than ever, great news. I mean, you want to talk about good news, this is good news.
2: It's remarkable. And like I said, it really is because of the community support. Just a couple of days after the fire, we were walking through the damaged building, and our construction team and our insurance adjuster were like, hey, now's your time to think big. Mm. And it really is those community donations that helped us think really big and open a building that will meet the needs of veterans for the foreseeable future.
0: And if you listening had anything to do with that, thank you. And we'll continue to follow HVAF and help you out where we can. Emmy, thank you so much for coming by and sharing this great news this morning.
2: Thanks, Matt. I'm happy to be here.
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7: 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Fairly easy from the south side. A westbound slowdown about 10 minutes worth. This in spite of an accident blocking the left lane before Kentucky. Busy 69 to the scene. 15-minute delays evident northbound 65. Keystone, the 70, westbound 70 slows nearly as much Emerson to 65 with everything else moderate to light to volume. I'm Gene Shimmick with TTS Traffic, powered by DryerRyboBMW.com. 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
0: Oh man, every once in a while it's right on the dot. How about these tickets? Outlaw Music Festival tickets for Sunday the 23rd at Ruoff Music Center. Avett Brothers are going to be there. Sierra Hull, Don Was, and of course Willie Nelson and family. If you are caller 10, you get to see all of it. 800-923-WTTS. 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

92.3 WTTS, Good to Be from Goose. I feel like the next time they come through town, it's going to be a Ruoff Music Center show. What do you think? You know, Willie Nelson is going to be there a couple of Sundays from now for the Outlaw Music Festival. And Beth from Bloomington just won today's tickets. I've got one more pair, which I'll give away tomorrow at 8:20. And I'm still giving away tickets yet today at 9:40. Tedeschi Trucks Band and Alabama Shakes tickets. Hold tight for that. Collective Soul, Shine Through the Haze. Happy Thursday, 92.3 WTTS.

0: 92.3 WTTS, the logical song from Supertramp. Life is so wonderful, a miracle, beautiful, magical, and that fact is quite apparent at this annual event that's coming right up. 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

0: 92.3 WTTS Pompeii from Bastille. It wasn't exactly a pyroclastic flow from a volcano, but it was disastrous for some people, especially those in East Central Indiana, where, as Shannon said at the text line, it wouldn't stop raining. And then we got that squall yesterday over Indy. Some of us got the scary flash flood warning on our phones. I hope you're doing okay. We've gotten a few reports, updates over the text line today. Feel free to share yours at 800-923-9887. This week, a far cry from Indiana's nicest day, for sure, the Penrod Arts Fair. They say that about it because even when it's raining, it's still really nice. And I've been to a rainy Penrod. Still worth it. More than 350 artists, hundreds of live performers, great local food and drinks. In its 59th year, the CBiz Penrod Arts Fair happens Saturday, September 12th. And it's one of our things to do in the WTTS app, along with our new Things to Do, Places to Go podcast, thanks to Brothers Floor Covering, where shopping local doesn't mean paying more, it means receiving more. Up next, the new version of a new song that we were just getting used to, and then he brought along a friend. Hang on. It's 92.3 WTTS.
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92.3 WTTS. I mean, imagine if Queen and Bowie hadn't teamed up for Under Pressure. Imagine if they had listened to the critics who said, oh, it's all just collaborations. A lot of those same voices are echoing now. Oh, it's just nothing but collaborations now. Well, music is collaborative. Music at its best is collaborative, I'll say. Beck invited Sierra Farrell to record a version of Ride Lonesome, and here it is. It's 92.3 WTTS.

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0: 92.3 WTTS, Miss You, track one from the Rolling Stones' Some Girls album. I don't know, man. You could pick side A or side B of Some Girls. It'd be a good one for this Saturday. All day Saturday, we are playing full album sides because some songs were never meant to stand alone. They were meant to be heard exactly where the artist put them. Good morning. It's Matt Pelzer. We're talking no shuffle, no skip. Album side Saturday this weekend. 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And I mean, we've got something from every era coming this weekend. There is more in the app if you want to know more. 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
11: 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Once again, from the south side, westbound 465 serves up a 15-minute delay of Harding to before Kentucky with an accident in the left lane. A vehicle fire persists block of the right lane westbound 70 and Emerson, and who's 15-minute delay reaches Shadeland Avenue. I'm Gene Schimmick with TTS Traffic powered by DreierRheinbowlBMW.com. DreierRheinbowlBMW, located at 9016 Keystone and on US 31, 2 miles south of the Greenwood Park Mall.
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92.3 WTTS Royals from Lord. I hope it's a decent Thursday morning for you. My name's Matt Pelser. I have for you some tickets to Tedeschi Truck Span and Alabama Shakes coming Saturday, August 22nd. I'll give these away just after 9:40. A WTTS Presents show, as is Dermot Kennedy September 8th at White River State Park. Here's Funeral on 92.3 WTTS. Well, you were

92.3 WTTS Honey from the Lone Bellow. I hope you had your headlights on today. That was one of the concerns brought up at the text line, that some people were driving without their headlights on in this fog this morning. Dangerous. Matt Pelser, how about some tickets? Tedeschi Truck Band, Alabama Shakes, give me three songs. I'll give those away. How about a day early for Friday I'm in Love? The Cure, 92.3 WTTS.

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0: 92.3 WTTS, another tequila sunrise, says Glenn Fry. If your head is heavy this morning, either from libations or atmospheric pressure or other pressure, you should give yourself some grace. You're due for some good fortune. Hi there. Good morning. It's Matt Pelzer. Maybe it will come in the form of free concert tickets. Maybe these. Tedeschi Trucks Band and Alabama Shakes together on the same night. You'll hear some great guitar playing, of course, and some impassioned voices among thousands of good friends, all there for the same thing. If you are caller 10, it will be your reality. 800-923-WTTS. Good luck.
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92.3 WTTS, sultry Chris Isaac and Wicked Game, with our congratulations going to Heather from Bloomington, who's going to come up for Tedeschi Trucks Band and Alabama Shakes together at Ruoff Music Center next Saturday, the 22nd. We would love for you to come, too. I've got one more pair of tickets, which I'll give away tomorrow morning at around 9:40. Pearl Jam, Alive, 92.3 WTTS.

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0: 92.3 WTTS. Haven't pulled that one out in a while. Sowing the seeds of love from tears for fears. Thursday morning, Matt Pelzer, and we are very proud of what we have in the VIP room right now. So many great opportunities for access to great events. A lot of concert tickets, of course, but also the gala-style sneak peek of the Penrod Arts Fair. The 13th Annual Merchants Bank Evening with Penrod on Friday, the 11th of September. 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

92.3 WTTS, one more time. To Kill the Pain, Mary Jane's Last Dance, Tom Petty and the Heartbreakers. Matt Pelzer, happy Thursday. Noah Cyrus is about to have a big year, I think. She is on the opening track called Prologue, Eulogy of a Man-Turned-Mule for Orville Peck's next album, which comes out next month. And she's joined by Alison Russell and Emmylou Harris on that song. Beautiful harmonies if you haven't heard it yet. And of course, she also got the song over the credits for that romantic drama Reminders of Him, and that's this one, Light Over the Hill. 92.3 WTTS.

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92.3 WTTS, all apologies unplugged, Nirvana. Matt Pelzer, the response to this new thing we've been doing has been overwhelming. I'll tell you when we're doing it next and just what it is coming up in two songs. Hunger Sight from Goose, 92.3 WTTS.

0: 92.3 WTTS Angela from the Lumineers. We have all at some point been running away from something. And some of us still are. Matt Pelzer, you doing all right this morning? Something we started doing this summer that is such a big success already, we can hardly believe the response to this little thing that I do on Friday mornings called The Legal Lyric. We're going to do it again tomorrow, of course, at 8:40. But this is where we translate iconic song lyrics, opening lyrics to songs, into nearly indecipherable legalese. And if you're the first person to guess the song title correctly before time runs out, we have a $50 Giordano's gift card with your name on it. 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

92.3 WTTS. Love, I think, is proof that there is something bigger than we can possibly imagine out there. Steve Winwood, Matt Pelser, Mount Joy coming for the WTTS Rock on the River show on September the 15th. Gigi Perez sadly will not be there, but they are together on this song, In the Middle. Pete's up next. Wood Brothers tickets at 12:20 with him today, by the way. 92.3 WTTS.

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2: 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Here's a picture that I saved for too long.

0: 92.3 WTTS, the Red Hot Chili Peppers, and By the Way, from the album of the same name. I'm Pete Kilmer. Good morning. Now, speaking of albums, this coming Saturday, it's an album side Saturday. Some of the best songs were never released as singles. They were on the same side of the album as the songs you already know. So we're going to be playing complete album sides one after another. No shuffle, no skip. It's album side Saturday on Saturday, August 15th. Right here on 92.3 WTTS. 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
1: 92.3 WTTS, Rag & Bone Man with Human from his debut album that came out in 2017. Now, the weather today going to be a little bit better than yesterday, but still some scattered thunderstorms or showers possible throughout the day today and into the night as well. High of about 82 degrees. Zach Bryan's got a new album coming out in October, so be on the lookout for that. Right now, it's Plastic Cigarette from Zach Bryan on 92.3 WTTS.

92.3 WTTS, Paul McCartney with Maybe I'm Amazed. And if you're a Paul McCartney fan, his book, Wings, The Story of a Band on the Run, is getting a paperback release on October 6th with some extra chapters added to that particular book. So it looks like I'm buying that for a second time. It's the Counting Crows, Accidentally in Love, 92.3 WTTS.

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0: 92.3 WTTS, Three Doors Down and When I'm Gone. Now, just the other day, Matt Pelzer spoke with Chris Wood of the Wood Brothers, talking about their new music and their upcoming show, August 20th at Brown County Music Center. 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
1: 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It's Album Side Saturday on 92.3 WTTS. 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
10: Towards the end of my high school years, I started getting into drugs. I was shooting up heroin, completely lost. And one day, I'm kind of just reflecting on my life, and I realized like I was separated from God. The sacrifice of Jesus on the cross lit up for me. Even though all of us are sinners, Jesus loves us, and that's why he provided the sacrifice for our sins. Once I gave my life to Christ, everything changed. I actually crave and long to live in righteousness, not to earn God's favor, but in thankfulness for what he did for me.
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0: 92.3 WTTS, G-Love and Special Sauce with Peace, Love, and Happiness. 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

92.3 WTTS, Elton John with Candle in the Wind. Now, if you want to go see some live music, it is time to be calling number 10, 1-800-923-WTTS. 1-800-923-9887 gets you two tickets to go see the Wood Brothers, August 20th at Brown County Music Center. 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From their new album, Get It Honest, it's The Revivalists with Heartstop on 92.3 WTTS.

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92.3 WTTS, Hootie and the Blowfish with Only Wanna Be With You. A fun cover of that song done by Post Malone. You should definitely check it out. Now, Post did it for the 25th anniversary of the card game Pokemon. In the month of February 1996, that's when the card game came out, and that's when the song was big, and that's why he chose to cover that song. U2, they've got a new album on the way. We're expecting it sometime in September. 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

0: 92.3 WTTS Hozier and Take Me to Church. Now, happening tomorrow afternoon, 5 o'clock, over at the Raskeller Beer Garden, Crystal McKenzie is going to be over there. And she's going to be having fun out at the Raskeller Beer Garden and continuing the 20-plus year tradition of playing the shanty, the song that signals the start of the weekend. 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

92.3 WTTS, Led Zeppelin with Over the Hills and Far Away. Good afternoon. Now, Phoebe Bridgers is coming to the Gainbridge Fieldhouse. She's going to be doing two nights at Gainbridge on September 14th and the 15th, and we've got details about that for you in the Concert Connection. But tomorrow, her brand new album, Lost Weekend, gets released, featuring this song, it's Lost Boys, from Phoebe Bridgers on 92.3 WTTS.

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1: 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So if you're a fan of Buffalo Traffic Jam, you might want to check that one out. So I'm going to give you some details about what you can win in the VIP room. We'll hear from the Pumpkins right now. 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

0: 92.3 WTTS, The Pumpkins with Tonight Tonight, and their album, Melancholy and the Infinite Sadness, is celebrating its 30th anniversary this year, and The Pumpkins are bringing that celebration to Gainbridge Fieldhouse on October 20th. 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

92.3 WTTS, Noah Kahan with Doors. Did a great live version of that song on Saturday Night Live back in May. You can check out that video on YouTube. Now, live music tonight happening over at Everwise Amphitheater at White River State Park. Mo and Umphrey's McGee are going to be there tonight. If you need more details, the Concert Connection, the WTTS app, is the place to go for that. 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

92.3 WTTS, the Wallflowers with 6th Avenue Heartache. Now, he was in college and he drops out of school, and 2 weeks later he writes that particular song. I think he found his calling with music right there. Hey, tomorrow morning, Matt Pelzer wants to know, what is the best fair ride at the Indiana State Fair and what is the worst fair ride you've ever been on? You can text Matt both those answers at 1-800-923-9887. Matt wants to know, what's the best fair ride and what's the worst fair ride you've ever been on? Vance Joy with Missing Piece, 92.3 WTTS.

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92.3 WTTS Tishwala with Counting Blue Cars. I'm Pete Kilmer. I hope you have a great day. Crystal is just about ready to get in here, and she's giving away tickets at 5:20 if you want to go see Camp Win Those with Crystal at 5:20. 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
1: 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We've been putting loads of you in there and that audience. And man, what a show that's going to be. September 8th, let's go with Moments Past and Dermot Kennedy from Studio 92 in the spotlight today from Chapman Heating and Air and 92.3 WTTS.
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0: 92.3 WTTS, Sam Fender and Olivia Dean. She had such a great idea. She's like, I love that song. Why don't we make it new again? Let me put my spin on it. And man, did that work out. They are doing so well all across the world, too, not just in the United States. That's number one everywhere. I'm Crystal McKenzie. Why don't we do this? Album Side Saturday. Just leave the playlist behind and play complete album sides. We're doing that one right after another on Saturday. We call it Album Side Saturday, and it starts this Saturday. Spun to you by Althoff Homes, Central Indiana. Thank you so much, Althoff, for coming along for the ride. They are for all the ways you live. I'm for all the ways you live as well. And the details are right there on the WTTS app. Get in on it. It's Album Side Saturday, this Saturday, and only for 92.3 WTTS.
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92.3 WTTS Monrovia. Heavyfoot, so happy for him. He has just been named as the opening act for Noah Kahan on the European section of the tour. And then once they get back, I want that very same tour to come to Indianapolis. And this is just me and wishful thinking. It hasn't happened yet. But when it does, you'll be the first to know. It's Crystal McKenzie. How about Killers? And Somebody Told Me. What a set of music we find ourselves in here at 92.3 WTTS.

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0: 92.3 WTTS, Kings of Leon and Sex on Fire. You know, that's a whole family of cousins and brothers. Follow Wills, the Follow Will boys. And Kings of Leon is so much better than Follow Will. Oh, the Follow Will family now. And Sex on Fire. Yeah, Kings of Leon works so much better. It's Crystal McKenzie. Oh, gosh. I don't know why I have the giggles. I shouldn't, because we're still under a flood watch. And we are also under a flood warning right now in Hamilton County, Hancock, Henry, Madison, Randolph, Rush County, Shelby County, Union County, also we are talking about Wayne County and Grant County. These are all of our listening area. And until about 4 o'clock this afternoon, there is still a warning in place, not a watch, a flood warning in effect for all of those counties. We'll keep you up to date. Just keep it here. And we appreciate you listening. 92.3 WTTS.
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92.3 WTTS, Phil Collins, and in the air tonight, just absolutely iconic in every sense of the word. And what a diss song, because if you were drowning, he would not lend you a hand, especially the ex-wife who he wrote that for. I am Crystal McKenzie. Hey, check it out. On November 18th, this guy's going to be playing the Hi-Fi, and we will have a Studio 92 performance right before it. Let me tell you something. What a joy having this guy in Studio 92. We're talking Michigander and his new song, Freaking Out. It's 92.3 WTTS.

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He is my final serenade. He is a gun and he is a blade. He is a picture that I saved for too long.

92.3 WTTS, Mumford & Sons, with their friend Chris Stapleton, who really and truly didn't take any time at all to say yes on that one. They're like, hey, would you like to be a part of this? He said, yeah, let me give it a listen. Calls back 15 minutes later. Sure, I'll cut that for you next week. That's how it worked with Chris Stapleton joining Mumford & Sons. And check this out. They are both playing the same stage at Bourbon & Beyond coming up in September down in Louisville. So it's inevitable that they're going to play that for the first time in front of an audience. Oh my gosh. Historic. Magic Carpet Ride. It's what we're on and what is on. Steppenwolf, 92.3 WTTS.

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0: 92.3 WTTS, of course, is Everclear writing a song about his hometown, Santa Monica. I can't even imagine being born and raised in Santa Monica, California. If you've never been there, that is like another planet. It's nothing, though, just to see Gwen Stefani walking down the road, or, you know, Blake Shelton behind her, or, you know, just stars everywhere. And sometimes you don't even notice them. They're everywhere, though. And I noticed it so much when I was there, but I never once walked up to somebody and said, oh my God, I'm such a big fan. It is Crystal. I wanted to a couple of times, but you know, they're eating and just normal things in life. You don't want to bother them. Hey, I'll tell you what, I want to bother you with something right now. The Indiana State Fair is happening, and it's going through Sunday, August 23rd. And we're talking about all the food, the rides, the animals, the fun. Everything your family loves is right there at the Indiana State Fair, and you know it. So get in there, learn all you can on what days are what and who's playing where, and get your schedule together. Make sure you do that before the 23rd. The Indiana State Fair, part of Things to Do on the WTTS app. And by the way, it's brought to you by Brothers Floor Covering, where shopping local doesn't mean paying more. It means receiving more.
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92.3 WTTS. Good. The number two, the letter B, it's from Big Modern, which is the latest from Goose. I'm looking for another album already, though. By the time 2026 ends, I'll bet you anything you want to bet, Goose comes out with another album. They're so creative. I'm not even kidding. They have it, and they're like, we just need to record it before we lose it. And that's what I love about Goose. And when they were playing the Studio 92, I'll have you know they broke into a Prince song. 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It's the Studio 92 Vault. How about Neil Young? 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

0: 93.3 WTET as My Goodness Led Zeppelin. That's the way. It's from Led Zeppelin 3. It was recorded in 1970. And you know where they recorded it? Braunweiler, if I'm saying that right. It's the Braunweiler place. It's a cottage in Wales where they wrote a lot of Led Zeppelin songs. I would love to visit that place at some point in my life. But that's a bittersweet story, a very sad song about childhood innocence and losing it and, you know, becoming adult. That's sad. It's Chris McKenzie. Oh gosh, this weather forecast, man, when is it going to end? Well, supposedly the warnings are going to lift here at 4 o'clock. So, but we are still under those flood warnings, not just watches. All of us are going to be under a flood watch until about 8 o'clock tomorrow night, all of us. But the flood warning still in effect here for a few more minutes in Hancock County, Henry County, Hamilton, Madison, Randolph, Rush, Shelby, Union County, all under severe weather alert still until 4 o'clock. And we're talking flood warnings, not watches. And then the rest of us under a flood watch until Friday at 8 p.m. And that's the story. I'm sticking to it. We're 92.3 WTTS.
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14: 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Northside, I-465 northbound, disabled vehicle on exit ramp to northbound I-69 right shoulder. Northside, I-465 westbound in Michigan Road, disabled semi right shoulder. Heavy traffic on east side, I-465 northbound, 56th Street to I-69. West side, I-465 northbound, crash on exit ramp to 10th Street. I-70 eastbound is backed up, West Street to the south split. I-65 northbound, heavy traffic, Edgewood Avenue to I-465. I'm Tom Beck with TTS Traffic, powered by DreyerReinboldBMW.com. DreyerReinboldBMW, located at 96 and Keystone and on US 31, 2 miles south of the Greenwood Park Mall.
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92.3 WTTS, no place like home, is there? Philip Phillips, clicking our heels together, that's home. I'm Crystal McKenzie, and we are in the pre-party already before the hour-long music block, which starts at 4:30. I want you to know, WTTS presents Camp on August 26th out at Everwise, and we're going to put you in the audience in the middle of the hour-long music block, 5:20 this afternoon, and only on 92.3 WTTS. How about Sublime? It is just one of those days. We need all the good music we can get right now. What I got? 92.3 WTTS. Hey, yeah.

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93 WTTS, getting ready for that European tour for The Great Divide. That's Noah Kahan and the title cut to his new album, Just on Fire. Watch him go at Grammy time, man. He has not ever won one yet and deserves one. We all know that. And that puts him right smack dab in the middle of the music industry once that happens. He's been nominated for two and has not won. It is time for Noah Kahan. His day has arrived. Noah Kahan, The Great Divide, title cut to his new album, on his way to Europe, and we need a date in central Indiana. How about Oasis Wonderwall as we head right into the hour-long music block at 4:30, 92.3 WTTS.

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1: 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And along with When Doves Cry, that song Kiss does not require a bass line. So Prince to make a decision like that, right? It's Crystal McKenzie, and Noah Cyrus made a decision recently to write a song for a movie, and it's working out quite nicely for her. The movie, by the way, is Reminders of Him. It's a tearjerker, so be careful with it. I think it's playing on Peacock. We've got Light Over the Hill, brand new from Noah Cyrus on 92.3 WTTS.

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0: 92.3 WTTS. It's the Beatles. Here Comes the Sun. Such a beautiful song written by George Harrison for Patti Boyd, who was his wife at the time, and she ended up divorcing him and then marrying Eric Clapton. Then he wrote Layla for her. And I want to know what the secret sauce is. Also, Wonderful Tonight was written for Patti Boyd. It is Crystal McKenzie. Why don't we get into Album Side Saturday, darling, right before the hour-long music block here, spun to you by All Talk Home, Central Indiana, for all the ways you live. Details right there on the WTTS app. What we're going to do is Album Side Saturday, all day Saturday, no skip, no shuffle, album sides all day. Thank you, All Talk, for coming along for the ride. What an absolute blast. All begins this Saturday and only on 92.3 WTTS.
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6: 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Stop and go on I-65 southbound Dr. Martin Luther King Jr. Street to Meridian. I-70 eastbound stopped from Harding to the south split. From I-465 to the south split, 18 minutes. Stop-and-go traffic on I-65 northbound from Raymond Street to the south split with road work. I-74 westbound at Acton Road. Police activity right shoulder. It's jammed up from Pleasant View Road from State Road 44 to I-465, 38 minutes. I-65 southbound it for West Edgewood Avenue. A crash. Right lane's blocked. Stop-and-go from I-465. I'm Tom Beck with TTS Traffic, powered by TryYourReinboldBMW.com. Try Your Reinbold BMW, located at 96 in Keystone and on US 31, 2 miles south of the Greenwood Park Mall.
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92.3 WTTS showing alcoholism the door. Amazing. Saving your life in doing so. That would be Teddy Swims in the door. I'm Crystal McKenzie, and we have just started the hour-long music block. Does it get any better than Red Hot Chili Peppers, Danny California? 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

One thing that makes WTTS a unique radio station is that we mix up the playlist with songs from both then and now. We're doing it right here, then and now, on World Class Rock 92.3 WTTS.

92.3 WTTS, Cage the Elephant. And you know that's new from those guys. Beaches in Tennessee. Just so cool. I love their story so very much. You talk about a culture shock. Those guys grew up in Bowling Green, Kentucky. They moved to London, England, found their sound, and now they're on the beaches in Tennessee. You got to love it. It's Crystal McKenzie. You got to love this, too. The hour-long music block and Coldplay, Clocks on 92.3 WTTS.

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1: 92.3 WTTS and Buffalo Traffic Jam. That is Fool's Gold, and we don't have much time as far as Indianapolis and being hit by another thunderstorm, which is on its way right now, right around Hendricks County. If you just imagine I-70, Hendricks County all the way up 70, and it looks like a little blob of thunderstorms also heading into that Muncie area. It's the last thing on earth we need in Muncie, Indiana, or Newcastle, any of the areas up there that were hit yesterday by all of the flooding, which, by the way, was a major story last night. In fact, the lead story on NBC Nightly News. And I'll keep you up to date as these start to roll through. We are in the middle of the hour-long music block and Dreams, Fleetwood Mac on 92.3 WTTS.

92.3 WTTS. Are you kidding me? How cool is it to play that older Mumford & Sons music now that we know so much about them? Little Lion Man. They have grown up right before our eyes, Mumford & Sons, and it is just such a delight to see them out with Prize Fighter right now, collaborating with Chris Stapleton and Hozier and Gigi Perez off that album. It will, mark my word, as Mama used to say, be up for a Grammy. I'm Crystal McKenzie. It's the hour-long music block, two songs away from your camp tickets and Marcy Playground. Sex and Candy on 92.3 WT.

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92.3 WTTS. We are looking so forward to you going to that show. We have been giving away tickets, just boatloads of them. Dermot Kennedy taking over Everwise Amphitheater, White River State Park, September 8th. There was a low ticket alert when they first went on sale. I'm pretty sure that'll sell out. That's Funeral, his latest in a song about putting the past behind you and getting on with the future. In other words, bury your past. How about these tickets? WTTS presents Camp. We're talking August 26th at Everwise Amphitheater, White River State Park. And if you want them, you got them. But you have to be caller 10 right now. 1-800-923-9887. 1-800-923-WTTS. Hour-long music block and Supertramp. Give a little bit. It's 92.3 WTTS.

That was a song from back then. Let's play a song from now. Here we go with Then and Now on 92.3 WTTS, World Class Rock.

0: 92.3 WTTS, Nathaniel Rateliff and the Night Sweats, and Hey Mama. That was me, the dork in the back, screaming during the Studio 92 performance, by the way. Hey Mama! Of course, he didn't have the right guitar to do it, but yeah, I did get the shout out, as it were. Just didn't get to hear him play the song, and man, he can play anything, and it's music to my ears. I mean, seriously. Nathaniel Rateliff and the Night Sweats. We love it when he comes to call in. Hey, I want to get you into the VIP room over at the WTTS app right now. 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So if you want to sign up for that, get in the VIP room and get it done today, because we print that off first thing tomorrow. And if you want to go tomorrow, 5 o'clock for the shanty, we'd love to have you at the Rascaler Beer Garden. The VIP room is brought to you by Brothers Floor Covering, where shopping local doesn't mean paying more, it means receiving more.
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14: 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Northwest side, I-465 northbound stopped and go between 79th Street and I-865 due to an earlier crash. From I-865 to I-69, 22 minutes. I-65, I-70 collector stop out of stop between the north split and the south split with road work. I-70 eastbound a stop, Harding to the south split. East side, I-465 southbound stop and go between Pendleton Pike and I-74. I'm Tom Beck with TTS Traffic, powered by TryYourRyboltBMW.com. Try Your Reinbolt BMW, located at 96 in Keystone and at US 31, 2 miles south of the Greenwood Park Mall.
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0: 92.3 WTTS is Lenny Kravitz, and again, and here we go again with Mother Nature and all of her antics. This isn't even funny anymore. I mean, we need a little rain, but we don't need this much rain. And it has happened again all over central Indiana. We are starting to spark up some more thunderstorms. There is a nice little line, though, going from Bloomington. Actually, it goes from Louisville straight up through Terre Haute. So if you can just imagine that. And then it is making its way along the I-70 corridor as we speak. Hendricks County, Marion County, we're next. And man, here it comes again. It looks like a small thunderstorm considering what we've gone through in the last couple of nights. So let's just get through it and try to keep this away from Muncie, Indiana, for the love of all things Ball State University. We've got our mind on everybody north of Indianapolis right now as we have more thunderstorms on the way all night long. 92.3 WTTS.
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5: 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Northwest side, stop and go, I-465 northbound, 79th Street to I-865 due to an earlier crash. Stop traffic on I-65, I-7 collector stop on between the north split and the south split with road construction. I-70 eastbound stopped, Harding to the south split from I-465 to the south split, 18 minutes. East side stop and go, I-465 southbound, Pendleton Pike to I-74. I-65 northbound stop and go, Raymond Street to the south split. South side stop and go, I-465 eastbound, Bluff Road to Emerson. I'm Tom Beck with TTS Traffic, powered by DryerReinboldBMW.com. DryerReinboldBMW, located at 96 and Keystone and at US 31, 2 miles south of the Greenwood Park Mall.
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92.3 WTTS. Yep, it's definitely Sam Fender and Olivia Dean. And Rein Me In. It was her idea. That's his old song, her idea to change it up a little bit. And it's really working out well for both of them. And she's actually got equal songwriting credit on that second version of Rein Me In, too. Hey, it's Kristen McKenzie, Third Eye Blind and Semi-Charmed Life, as we continue through a solid set of music here. It's 92.3 WTTS.

0: 92.3 WTTS. What an absolute joy. And you're welcome, by the way. You two and When Love Comes to Town, B.B. King and you two together. And that, my friend, wow. Man, we're playing an astounding set of music, one right after another. Just wait till we get to album side Saturday. And wait till we get to the Rascaler tomorrow. I want you to get into the VIP room if you haven't already and sign up for that. 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We're doing that live at the Rascaler through September 11th, and we would love to have you there. 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Seriously, if you're available, we'd love to have you. The Rascaler Beer Garden. And we do this every Friday again through September 11th. It's been a whole summer of fun with you, I'm here to tell you. And thank you for everyone who has shown up. 92.3 WTTS.
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23: 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Backed up traffic, northwest side on I-465 northbound from 86th Street to I-865. Stop-and-go traffic, I-65 southbound from Dr. Martin Luther King Jr. Street to Meridian. I-65, I-70 collector southbound of Washington. Disabled vehicle, shoulder is blocked. I-70 eastbound is stopped, Harding to the south split. East side stop-and-go, I-465 southbound, Pedal and Pike to I-74. I'm Tom Beck with TTS Traffic, powered by Dreyer Reinbolt BMW.com. Dreyer Reinbolt BMW, located at 96 and Keystone and on US 31, 2 miles south of the Greenwood Park Mall.
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0: There's a song from then. Here's a song from now. 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

92.3 WTTS and Plastic Cigarette, of course. That is Zach Bryan's latest. He wrote it for a couple of ex-girlfriends and one being Chicken Fry. And, of course, he's newly married to an Australian model. I think he needs to take care of business at home and not be thinking so much about the past. But perhaps he wrote that right after the breakup or something. It is a big song. Great big song for Zach Bryan. And brand new, Plastic Cigarette. I'm Crystal McKenzie. How about Blur, song number two inside of this amazing set of music? Honey, you're welcome. It's 92.3 WTTS.

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0: 92.3 WTTS. That's Lord and Team. And along with Royals, she wrote Team and Royals both when she was 16 years old. Out of New Zealand, our friend Lord. It's Crystal McKenzie, and I'm inviting you to a big old party we're having on Saturday. It's called Album Side Saturday. And I can't wait to get to this. This is spun to you, by the way, from Olthoff Home, Central Indiana, for all the ways you live. 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

mother of the MP3, Suzanne Vega, and DNA, the MP3 technology was concocted, invented, if you will, with that very song, Tom Steiner from Suzanne Vega. Did you know that? Well, now you do. And here's something else you need to know. Over Labor Day weekend, coming up on the, I believe, let me look at the calendar. Yeah, it's the 29th of August. We have Bear Reinhardt and Need to Breathe inside of Studio 92. I want you to get in on that. All you have to do is sign up right there in the VIP room to be a 92.3 VIP, and we'll invite you to every one of those Studio 92 performances from Chapman Heating and Air and 92.3 WTTS. Let's go with Need to Breathe right now. 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

92.3 WTTS. Mumford & Sons didn't bring Chris Stapleton into that song you just heard, which, by the way, is called Here, just to put his name on the song. Chris went in there and changed that song on a molecular level. That's how you do a collaboration. No notes needed. Just bring in the voice. Do your magic. Anthony Kiedis changes the temperature considerably now. He looks at addiction as something you learn to live beyond, not simply erase. It's a different vibe, but equally as honest. Here's the Red Hot Chili Peppers with Other Side on 92.3 WTTS.

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92.3 WTTS. Goose looks at the good and the bad parts of life on Good Times End Times. No pretending everything is perfect, and that's a healthy mindset to have. Christine McVie had a pretty straightforward philosophy for herself. Yesterday happened. Tomorrow's coming. Keep moving. Fleetwood Mac, Don't Stop. 92.3 WTTS.

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92.3 WTTS. Thursday evening is officially in the We Did Enough for Today portion of the schedule. Led Zeppelin's Ramble On gives us Robert Plant mixing Wanderlust with a smidge of Hobbit energy, courtesy of J.R.R. Tolkien. Houndmouth on deck right now. They sound like a band that's been through some drama, made it to the other side, and now they have plenty to confess. Here's Houndmouth with Tiger Blood. It's 92.3 WTTS.

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